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3: It's time once again for This Day in Country Music, going back through the years to look at August 10th. It was on this day in 1928 in Olton, Texas, that Jimmy Ray Dean was born. The country singer, TV host, and businessman had the 1961 country crossover hit Big Bad John. Dean would become a national TV personality in the late 50s with his TV series, The Jimmy Dean Show, and is also famous as the creator of the Jimmy Dean sausage brand. Dean passed away from natural causes at the age of 81 in 2010. It was on this day in 2009 that Brooks and Dunn announced they were breaking up in 2010 after 20 years as a duo. Signed to Arista Records in 1991, the duo recorded 10 studio albums, one Christmas album, and three compilation albums for the label. They also released 50 singles, of which 20 went to number one, and 19 more reached the top 10. And it was on this day in 2013 that Florida Georgia Line set a new record for most weeks at number one on the Hot Country Songs chart when Cruise stayed at number one for 22 weeks. That broke a three-way tie of 21 weeks, jointly held by Eddie Arnold for I'll Hold You in My Heart Till I Can Hold You in My Arms, Hank Snow for I'm Moving On, and Webb Pierce for In the Jailhouse Now. Cruise benefited from changes in their methodology made in 2012 from a country airplay-only chart to one that reflected airplay, music downloads, and streaming. That's a look at This Day in Country Music.
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1: This is where country lives. 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

Well, good morning. It's Corey Noel broadcasting live on location once again here from Mountain View Dodge, where the $10,000 giveaway is happening today at noon. We want to see you in here. We're going to be having a special barbecue today. We have brought the Tim Hortons coffee and donuts, so you can come on in for a bite to eat, and someone is going to be winning $10,000 at noon today. 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We're going to be talking with Chad. We're going to be talking with all the amazing staff about what is going on today with the $10,000 giveaway. We're having a barbecue. We've got all kinds of good snacks here for you to come on in and have a bite to eat, have a cup of coffee to start your day. And again, we're going to be talking about some of the promotions that are happening. 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I've got details on why coming up as we broadcast live on location today. 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

that we'd seen for a thousand years caused financial joys and biblical fears. It caused some smiles, it caused some tears, but more to the point of our story. For the first time in the collective memory, that old brown prairie that had been so dry for so long was very muddy, boggy, sticky. We'd pull one truck out and get another stuck in, and motors that roar and tires that spin would sink right down to the diff, and we'd all take turns and do it again till no one could move. Call one more friend, come on out here, we need you. Bring your truck.

0: seed that was genetically modified for control of the weeds and for big old yields of margarine oil raised hell all over that native prairie soil. Agriculture Canada is definitely going to be looking for us.
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1: I'm Cass Patterson with your information update. The Kiwanis Club of Olds is in its fifth year of running the Trip of the Month raffle. Andre Barrell with the Kiwanis Club says all the money they raise each year goes right back into the community.
2: So we do a lot of playgrounds, support music festival, which is a big deal in March. We are also involved in breakfast for learners at Deer Meadow School. In wintertime, kids who want to go skating on the outdoor rink, we've established a warming building there for them to put skates on. And most recently, we have given $5,000 to OES, the elementary school, for a new organ. They've got a lot of kids there involved in music.
1: The Trip of the Month contest starts up again with the first draw set for September 4th, and then there is wraparounds for a full year with draws on the first Friday of each month. Later this week, the 2026 edition of the annual province-wide agricultural open house is happening. Food producers once again open their gates to the public this Saturday and Sunday for Alberta Open Farm Days. In the Nihil County region, visitors are encouraged to check out places including the Trochu Arboretum, Kirk's Alpaca Farm, and the Little Market Farm, along with the Nihil Historical Museum and the Trochu and District Museum. AlbertaOpenFarmDays.ca has the full list of participants so you can plan a trip to see it firsthand, meet the people behind the local food system, and taste the local farm-to-table meals. It's never too soon to start preparing for the busy fall and winter seasons.

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2: In sports, some great scores were shot as another big tournament was held over the weekend at the Olds Golf Club. Winners at the 2026 Sims Furniture and Bedding Mixed Open, including Selena and Alan Lamb, with a gross score of 4-under-68, along with Tina Mahan and Scott Hansen, carding a net score of 10-under-62. Coming up this weekend at the OGC is the Club Championship, with a total of 36 holes of stroke play for competitors on Saturday and Sunday. The Calgary Stampeders will kick off week 11 of the CFL season this Thursday at home against the BC Lions. The Stamps saw their record slip to 4-5 as they lost 33-30 in Toronto last week. And finally, in Major League Baseball on Monday night, the Toronto Blue Jays beat the Boston Red Sox 2-1. The Blue Jays' four-game homestand against the Red Sox continues through Thursday. And that's your sports update.
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1: Olds weather.
2: This afternoon, 60% chance of showers, a risk of thunderstorms, and a high of 16 degrees is expected. We'll see 9 degrees and a 60% chance of showers overnight tonight. 15 degrees, 30% chance of showers tomorrow. Periods of rain tomorrow night. Rain for Thursday, a high of 11. Cloudy skies Friday, a high of 16 degrees. In the area right now, it is raining and 11 degrees.
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Fools, that's High Valley. It is 9 minutes after 6 o'clock on a rainy Tuesday. Welcome to it. My goodness, it's going to continue for the entire day and through the rest of the week. We'll talk about that and more as we continue on through. But right now, why don't you get, I don't know, 6.5 more minutes of snooze time. Roll over and hit the old snooze bar. I'll wake you up after Lady A. Here's Dustin Wynn.

0: Just a kiss. It's Lady A. Good morning. It's 16 minutes after 6 o'clock. It's Tuesday morning. Yay for Tuesday. I mean, sure, whatever. Anyways, we do have some rain continuing through the day today. If you haven't looked outside yet, then you'll probably not have noticed that it is raining out there, and it's going to continue not only through today, but through tomorrow and into Thursday. We're going to get a little bit of a break Friday, according to Environment Canada, but we'll pick it up again on Sunday with more rain. So we'll see what happens. But for now, just know that it is raining this morning, and I don't know what kind of damper that's going to put on you or day to day. But whatever it might be, hopefully it's not too bad. Either way, we got other stuff going on around the area and beyond. So sit back, relax, enjoy your Tuesday morning here on the ranch.
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1: I'm Cass Patterson with your information update. The Kiwanis Club of Olds is in its fifth year of running the Trip of the Month raffle. Andre Barrill with the Kiwanis Club says all the money they raise each year goes right back into the community.
2: So we do a lot of playgrounds, support music festival, which is a big deal in March. We are also involved in breakfast for learners at Deer Meadow School. In wintertime, kids who want to go skating on the outdoor rink, we've established a warming building there for them to put skates on. And most recently, we have given $5,000 to OES, the elementary school, for a new organ. They've got a lot of kids there involved in music.
1: The Trip of the Month contest starts up again with the first draw set for September 4th, and then there is wraparounds for a full year with draws on the first Friday of each month. Later this week, the 2026 edition of the annual province-wide agricultural open house is happening. Food producers once again open their gates to the public this Saturday and Sunday for Alberta Open Farm Days. In the Nihil County region, visitors are encouraged to check out places including the Trochu Arboretum, Kirk's Alpaca Farm, and the Little Market Farm, along with the Nihil Historical Museum and the Trochu and District Museum. AlbertaOpenFarmDays.ca has the full list of participants, so you can plan a trip to see it firsthand, meet the people behind the local food system, and taste the local farm-to-table meals. It's never too soon to start preparing for the busy fall and winter seasons. For residents in the town of Innisfail, the annual fall registration and information night is just around the corner. Find out how to get involved in community-based activities and meet members of local clubs and organizations on September 1st from 6 until 8 o'clock at the Red Surface at Innisfail Twin Arena. For organizations that would like to book a booth at the event, the deadline to register via the town's website is August 25th. That's your information update.
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3: In sports, some great scores were shot as another big tournament was held over the weekend at the Olds Golf Club. Winners at the 2026 Sims Furniture and Bedding Mixed Open, including Selena and Alan Lamb, with a gross score of 4-under-68, along with Tina Mahan and Scott Hansen, carding a net score of 10-under-62. Coming up this weekend at the OGC is the Club Championship, with a total of 36 holes of stroke play for competitors on Saturday and Sunday. The Calgary Stampeders will kick off Week 11 of the CFL season this Thursday at home against the BC Lions. The Stamps saw their record slip to 4-5 as they lost 33-30 in Toronto last week. And finally, in Major League Baseball on Monday night, the Toronto Blue Jays beat the Boston Red Sox 2-1. The Blue Jays' four-game homestand against the Red Sox continues through Thursday. And that's your sports update.
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3: This afternoon, 60% chance of showers, a risk of thunderstorms, and a high of 16 degrees is expected. We'll see 9 degrees and a 60% chance of showers overnight tonight, 15 degrees, 30% chance of showers tomorrow, periods of rain tomorrow night, rain for Thursday, a high of 11, cloudy skies Friday, a high of 16 degrees. In the area right now, it is raining and 11 degrees.
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3: On the QE2 and secondary highways, it is lightly raining, so do keep in mind that that might cause you some visibility issues this morning. We've got reports of fog. If you're heading east on Highway 27 and 582 past Torrington area, you'll be getting into some fog patches out that way. Also, if you're heading north, there's some fog patches up there as well. Anything else out there, let me know what it is. Pull over where it's nice and safe and text me on the Cam Clark Ford text line or give me a shout on the telephone line. That's been a look at your road report from Integra Tire in Sundry.
0: He's got the charm of a cowboy and the energy of a sunrise. It's Troy, waking up Olds with Sunrise on the Ranch. 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

0: James Barker Band, After Dark. 20 minutes now to 7 o'clock on this Tuesday morning. And yes, it is going to continue raining throughout the day today and possibly into the weekend. The good news is that there's stuff going on inside of buildings that you can get in out of the rain for, including the Olds Gun and Antique Show coming up this Saturday and Sunday at the Olds Regional Exhibition Grounds. 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
1: Whether it's slick, windy, bumper to bumper, or smooth sailing, we'll keep you posted. Listen to the traffic report on 96.5 The Ranch every morning at 6:30, 7:30, 8:30, and in the afternoon at 4 o'clock. 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
5: Olds weather.
6: This afternoon, 60% chance of showers, a risk of thunderstorms, and a high of 16 degrees is expected. We'll see 9 degrees and a 60% chance of showers overnight tonight, 15 degrees, 30% chance of showers tomorrow, periods of rain tomorrow night, rain for Thursday, a high of 11, cloudy skies Friday, a high of 16 degrees. In the area right now, it is raining and 11 degrees.
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0: Let your horses run. That's Brett Kissel. 7:10. Happy Tuesday to you. Hope your Tuesday goes well. We've got, some rain continuing today and tomorrow. Hopefully not for too long, but we will have a close look at your weather forecast in just a bit, along with your news and sports at 7 o'clock.
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1: I'm Cass Patterson with your information update. The Kiwanis Club of Olds is in its fifth year of running the Trip of the Month raffle. Andre Barrill with the Kiwanis Club says all the money they raise each year goes right back into the community.
2: So we do a lot of playgrounds, support music festival, which is a big deal in March. We are also involved in breakfast for learners at Deer Meadow School. In wintertime, kids who want to go skating on the outdoor rink, we've established a warming building there for them to put skates on. And most recently, we have given $5,000 to OES, the elementary school, for a new organ. They've got a lot of kids there involved in music.
1: The Trip of the Month contest starts up again with the first draw set for September 4th, and then there is wraparounds for a full year with draws on the first Friday of each month. Later this week, the 2026 edition of the annual province-wide agricultural open house is happening. Food producers once again open their gates to the public this Saturday and Sunday for Alberta Open Farm Days. In the Nihil County region, visitors are encouraged to check out places including the Trochu Arboretum, Kirk's Alpaca Farm, and the Little Market Farm, along with the Nihil Historical Museum and the Trochu and District Museum. AlbertaOpenFarmDays.ca has the full list of participants, so you can plan a trip to see it firsthand, meet the people behind the local food system, and taste the local farm-to-table meals. It's never too soon to start preparing for the busy fall and winter seasons. For residents in the town of Innisfail, the annual fall registration and information night is just around the corner. Find out how to get involved in community-based activities and meet members of local clubs and organizations on September 1st from 6 until 8 o'clock at the Red Surface at Innisfail Twin Arena. For organizations that would like to book a booth at the event, the deadline to register via the town's website is August 25th. That's your information update.
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1: In sports, some great scores were shot as another big tournament was held over the weekend at the Olds Golf Club. Winners at the 2026 Sims Furniture and Bedding Mixed Open, including Selena and Alan Lamb, with a gross score of 4-under-68, along with Tina Mahan and Scott Hansen, carding a net score of 10-under-62. Coming up this weekend at the OGC is the Club Championship, with a total of 36 holes of stroke play for competitors on Saturday and Sunday. The Calgary Stampeders will kick off Week 11 of the CFL season this Thursday at home against the BC Lions. The Stamps saw their record slip to 4-5 as they lost 33-30 in Toronto last week. And finally, in Major League Baseball on Monday night, the Toronto Blue Jays beat the Boston Red Sox 2-1. The Blue Jays' four-game homestand against the Red Sox continues through Thursday. And that's your sports update.
2: Olds weather.
1: This afternoon, 60% chance of showers, a risk of thunderstorms, and a high of 16 degrees is expected. We'll see 9 degrees and a 60% chance of showers overnight tonight, 15 degrees, 30% chance of showers tomorrow, periods of rain tomorrow night, rain for Thursday, a high of 11, cloudy skies Friday, a high of 16 degrees. In the area right now, it is raining and 11 degrees.
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Outside of sober, that is Evan Burrison. Good morning. How are you? It is 9 minutes after 7 o'clock, and we've got a big season finale coming up this week. We'll tell you more about that in just a few minutes. But right now, here's Blake Shelton.

0: Hardcore Blonde, I think you ought to try whiskey. Good morning. How are you? It's 16 minutes now after 7 o'clock. If you're just trying whiskey now, I would advise against it because it's not even noon. Come on, man. Seriously. Anyways, I hope you're enjoying your Tuesday so far. Although I know you're just pulling your head to the pillow and wondering why it's so wet and rainy outside, but it's going to be wet and rainy for pretty much the entire week. The good news is there's a big season finale coming up this week starting tomorrow. It is the final show for the World Professional Chuck Wagon Association race season for 2026. And you can hear it all here on 96.5 The Ranch once again. It's all coming from Rocky Mountain House. The big season finale, the World Series of World Professional Chuck Wagon Association races is this weekend. Who's it going to be? Is it going to be Aubrey Mottawillo up top? Is it going to be Jason Glass? And will it be Jamie Labuschagne? We don't know. We'll find out as the weekend unfolds. And it all kicks off tomorrow right here on 96.5 The Ranch at 7 o'clock with the World Professional Chuck Wagon Association races from Rocky Mountain House.
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1: I'm Cass Patterson with your information update. The Kiwanis Club of Olds is in its fifth year of running the Trip of the Month raffle. Andre Barrill with the Kiwanis Club says all the money they raise each year goes right back into the community.
2: So we do a lot of playgrounds, support music festival, which is a big deal in March. We are also involved in breakfast for learners at Deer Meadow School. In wintertime, kids who want to go skating on the outdoor rink, we've established a warming building there for them to put skates on. And most recently, we have given $5,000 to OES, the elementary school, for a new organ. They've got a lot of kids there involved in music.
1: The Trip of the Month contest starts up again with the first draw set for September 4th, and then there is wraparounds for a full year with draws on the first Friday of each month. Later this week, the 2026 edition of the annual province-wide agricultural open house is happening. Food producers once again open their gates to the public this Saturday and Sunday for Alberta Open Farm Days. In the Nihil County region, visitors are encouraged to check out places including the Trochu Arboretum, Kirk's Alpaca Farm, and the Little Market Farm, along with the Nihil Historical Museum and the Trochu and District Museum. AlbertaOpenFarmDays.ca has the full list of participants so you can plan a trip to see it firsthand, meet the people behind the local food system, and taste the local farm-to-table meals. It's never too soon to start preparing for the busy fall and winter seasons. For residents in the town of Innisfail, the annual fall registration and information night is just around the corner. Find out how to get involved in community-based activities and meet members of local clubs and organizations on September 1st from 6 until 8 o'clock at the Red Surface at Innisfail Twin Arena. For organizations that would like to book a booth at the event, the deadline to register via the town's website is August 25th. That's your information update.
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3: In sports, some great scores were shot as another big tournament was held over the weekend at the Olds Golf Club. Winners at the 2026 Sims Furniture and Bedding Mixed Open, including Selena and Alan Lamb, with a gross score of 4 under 68, along with Tina Mahan and Scott Hansen, carding a net score of 10 under 62. Coming up this weekend at the OGC is the Club Championship, with a total of 36 holes of stroke play for competitors on Saturday and Sunday. The Calgary Stampeders will kick off Week 11 of the CFL season this Thursday at home against the BC Lions. The Stamps saw their record slip to 4-5 as they lost 33-30 in Toronto last week. And finally, in Major League Baseball on Monday night, the Toronto Blue Jays beat the Boston Red Sox 2-1. The Blue Jays' four-game homestand against the Red Sox continues through Thursday. And that's your sports update.
0: Olds weather.
3: This afternoon, 60% chance of showers, a risk of thunderstorms, and a high of 16 degrees is expected. We'll see 9 degrees and a 60% chance of showers overnight tonight, 15 degrees, 30% chance of showers tomorrow, periods of rain tomorrow night, rain for Thursday, a high of 11, cloudy skies Friday, a high of 16 degrees. In the area right now, it is raining at 11 degrees.
0: Ranch Roads Update.
3: On the QE2 and secondary highways, it is lightly raining, so do keep in mind that that might cause you some visibility issues this morning. We've got reports of fog. If you're heading east on Highway 27 and 582 past Torrington area, you'll be getting into some fog patches out that way. Also, if you're heading north, there's some fog patches up there as well. Anything else out there, let me know what it is. Pull over where it's nice and safe and text me on the Cam Clark Ford text line or give me a shout on the telephone line. That's been a look at your road report from Integra Tire in Sundry.
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0: Put It On Me. That's Sully Burrows. 22 minutes to 8 o'clock on this wet and rainy Tuesday. Are you celebrating a special day today? 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Or you can wait. 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
1: Olds weather.
0: This afternoon, 60% chance of showers, a risk of thunderstorms, and a high of 16 degrees is expected. We'll see 9 degrees and a 60% chance of showers overnight tonight, 15 degrees, 30% chance of showers tomorrow, periods of rain tomorrow night, rain for Thursday, a high of 11, cloudy skies Friday, a high of 16 degrees. In the area right now, it is raining and 11 degrees.
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1: 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Our telephone line is open. The Cam Clark Ford text line also open on this wet and gloomy Tuesday morning. Let's see who's celebrating their birthday today. Remember, if you're calling us up, turn down your radio. Also, make sure that you speak up nice and clear so that we hear you carefully and everybody can celebrate their birthday correctly. Also, be listening for the draw for the birthday cake coming up right after we're done with the collecting of the birthday names. 403-556-2206. From our Cam Clark Ford text line, let's see, we've got on August 11th, please wish my dad, Jesse Jorgensen, a very happy birthday from Kelsey, Ty, and Zane. Happy birthday, Jesse Jorgensen. Also, happy birthday to my grandson, Josh Dick, with love from Grandma. So happy birthday, Josh. Also, happy birthday to our dear friends, Colton Campbell, Rylan Braithwaite, and Landon Sandesky. Love, Kathy and Greg. So happy birthday to everybody there as well. 403-556-2206. If you're celebrating a birthday today, you are celebrating, you are celebrating alongside Thor himself. That's right. Chris Hemsworth enjoying his birthday today. He turns 42 years old. Also enjoying a birthday today, Allison Stoner. She's 32 years old. Merritt Weaver turning 45 years old. Ashley Jensen turning 56. M. Beth Davids turning 60 years old. Chris Messina turning 51 years old. And Emperor Palpatine himself, Ian McDiarmid, is turning 81 years old today. Let's see who else is celebrating today on our telephone line. Good morning, Birthday Club.
2: Good morning. I'd like to wish very happy birthdays to Ann Brander, Alexander Ware on his 6th birthday, and Corey Martin. And the greetings are coming from Judy.
1: All right. Thanks, Judy. You have a great day.
2: Thank you.
1: Okay. Whoops. 403-556-2206. Good morning, Birthday Club.
3: Good morning. We'd like to send happy birthday wishes to our daughter, Corey Martin, from Mom and Dad.
1: All right. Happy birthday, Corey. Thank you.
3: Thanks.
1: Good morning, Birthday Club.
4: Good morning. Hi. We would like to wish Corey Martin a happy birthday today. From Randy, Stacy, Kason, Paige, Miles, and Cassie.
1: All right. Happy birthday, Corey. Thank you very much.
4: Thank you.
1: Good morning, Birthday Club. Or not. That's fine. Good morning, Birthday Club.
5: Hello.
1: David, what's happening, man?
5: Good.
1: Are you trying to stay dry out there today?
5: Yes.
1: Yeah. Excellent. Who are we celebrating today?
5: Hook. Hogan.
1: Happy birthday, Hulk Hogan, from David. Thanks, David.
5: Thank you, buddy.
1: All right, man. Take her easy.
5: You too.
1: Whoops. 403-556-2206. Good morning, Birthday Club.
6: Good morning. We'd like to wish Corey Martin happy birthday, and that's from all the Stefanovich family.
1: Happy birthday, Corey. Thank you.
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1: 403-556-2206 from our Cam Clark Ford text line. Happy B-Day to my brother-in-law, Jesse Jorgensen. 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Happy birthday, Jesse. 403-556-2206. Telephone line, Cam Clark Ford text line. Still open for a couple more seconds here. We're going to do a last sweep of the Cam Clark Ford text line and put a last call in on the Birthday Club for today. Last call going once, twice, three times, and we're closing her up for today. Got everybody's name in the old hat. And the winner of our birthday cake from Westview Co-op today is Corey Martin. 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Corey, your loved one, can head on over to Westview Co-op in Old. Speak to the bakery department. 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Also, happy birthday and happy anniversary to everybody celebrating today from everybody here at 96.5 The Ranch. That's been another edition of the Westview Co-op Birthday Club.
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1: I'm Cass Patterson with your information update. The Kiwanis Club of Olds is in its fifth year of running the Trip of the Month raffle. Andre Barrill with the Kiwanis Club says all the money they raise each year goes right back into the community.
2: So we do a lot of playgrounds, support music festival, which is a big deal in March. We are also involved in breakfast for learners at Deer Meadow School. In wintertime, kids who want to go skating on the outdoor rink, we've established a warming building there for them to put skates on. And most recently, we have given $5,000 to OES, the elementary school, for a new organ. They've got a lot of kids there involved in music.
1: The Trip of the Month contest starts up again with the first draw set for September 4th, and then there is wraparounds for a full year with draws on the first Friday of each month. Later this week, the 2026 edition of the annual province-wide agricultural open house is happening. Food producers once again open their gates to the public this Saturday and Sunday for Alberta Open Farm Days. In the Nihil County region, visitors are encouraged to check out places including the Trochu Arboretum, Kirk's of Hacka Farm, and the Little Market Farm, along with the Nihil Historical Museum and the Trochu and District Museum. AlbertaOpenFarmDays.ca has the full list of participants, so you can plan a trip to see it firsthand, meet the people behind the local food system, and taste the local farm-to-table meals. It's never too soon to start preparing for the busy fall and winter seasons. For residents in the town of Innisfail, the annual fall registration and information night is just around the corner. Find out how to get involved in community-based activities and meet members of local clubs and organizations on September 1st from 6 until 8 o'clock at the Red Surface at Innisfail Twin Arena. For organizations that would like to book a booth at the event, the deadline to register via the town's website is August 25th. That's your information update.
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3: In sports, some great scores were shot as another big tournament was held over the weekend at the Olds Golf Club. Winners at the 2026 Sims Furniture and Bedding Mixed Open, including Selena and Alan Lamb, with a gross score of 4-under-68, along with Tina Mahan and Scott Hansen, carding a net score of 10-under-62. Coming up this weekend at the OGC is the Club Championship, with a total of 36 holes of stroke play for competitors on Saturday and Sunday. The Calgary Stampeders will kick off Week 11 of the CFL season this Thursday at home against the BC Lions. The Stamps saw their record slip to 4-5 as they lost 33-30 in Toronto last week. And finally, in Major League Baseball on Monday night, the Toronto Blue Jays beat the Boston Red Sox 2-1. The Blue Jays' four-game homestand against the Red Sox continues through Thursday. And that's your sports update.
0: Olds weather.
3: This afternoon, 60% chance of showers, a risk of thunderstorms, and a high of 16 degrees is expected. We'll see 9 degrees and a 60% chance of showers overnight tonight, 15 degrees, 30% chance of showers tomorrow, periods of rain tomorrow night, rain for Thursday, a high of 11, cloudy skies Friday, a high of

0: 16 degrees in the area right now. It is raining and 11 degrees. 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

Sunshine's free. That's Tennille Towns. It's 9 minutes after 8 o'clock. I'd love some of that free sunshine about now. I hope we get some of that in the next little while for Oldstoberfest. Fingers crossed. Who knows? Is it going to be one of those cold, wet years again? Who knows? But we've been very lucky over the last like 6 or 7 years where it was nice and warm during September. So we had a nice Oldstoberfest. We'll talk about that in just a little bit. But right now, here's Lainey Wilson.

0: Do I? That's Luke Bryan. It is 17 minutes after 8 o'clock. Happy Tuesday to you. We are at the 11th day of August. And you know what that means? That means we're exactly a month away from Oldstoberfest 2026. Yes, get your tickets for Oldstoberfest. I'm pretty sure the rain will be gone by then, or at least this week's rain will be gone by then. Fingers crossed. We'll see what happens. Either way, it's going to be a great time, no matter which way you slice it. Of course, there will be the 2 days of rodeo and the 2 nights of concert party fun with the Eagles tribute coming up on the Friday night and Brendan Wisham at the Saturday night country fest. It's going to be a whole lot of fun. Get your tickets right now at oldstoberfest.com.
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1: I'm Cass Patterson with your information update. The Kiwanis Club of Olds is in its fifth year of running the Trip of the Month raffle. Andre Barrill with the Kiwanis Club says all the money they raise each year goes right back into the community.
2: So we do a lot of playgrounds, support music festival, which is a big deal in March. We are also involved in breakfast for learners at Deer Meadow School. In wintertime, kids who want to go skating on the outdoor rink, we've established a warming building there for them to put skates on. And most recently, we have given $5,000 to OES, the elementary school, for a new organ. They've got a lot of kids there involved in music.
1: The Trip of the Month contest starts up again with the first draw set for September 4th, and then there is wraparounds for a full year with draws on the first Friday of each month. Later this week, the 2026 edition of the annual province-wide agricultural open house is happening. Food producers once again open their gates to the public this Saturday and Sunday for Alberta Open Farm Days. In the Kneehill County region, visitors are encouraged to check out places including the Trochu Arboretum, Kirk's Alpaca Farm, and the Little Market Farm, along with the Kneehill Historical Museum and the Trochu and District Museum. AlbertaOpenFarmDays.ca has the full list of participants so you can plan a trip to see it firsthand, meet the people behind the local food system, and taste the local farm-to-table meals. It's never too soon to start preparing for the busy fall and winter seasons. For residents in the town of Innisfail, the annual fall registration and information night is just around the corner. Find out how to get involved in community-based activities and meet members of local clubs and organizations on September 1st from 6 until 8 o'clock at the Red Surface at Innisfail Twin Arena. For organizations that would like to book a booth at the event, the deadline to register via the town's website is August 25th. That's your information update.
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3: In sports, some great scores were shot as another big tournament was held over the weekend at the Olds Golf Club. Winners at the 2026 Sims Furniture and Bedding Mixed Open, including Selena and Alan Lamb, with a gross score of 4 under 68, along with Tina Mahan and Scott Hansen, carding a net score of 10 under 62. Coming up this weekend at the OGC is the Club Championship, with a total of 36 holes of stroke play for competitors on Saturday and Sunday. The Calgary Stampeders will kick off Week 11 of the CFL season this Thursday at home against the BC Lions. The Stamps saw their record slip to 4-5 as they lost 33-30 in Toronto last week. And finally, in Major League Baseball on Monday night, the Toronto Blue Jays beat the Boston Red Sox 2-1. The Blue Jays' four-game homestand against the Red Sox continues through Thursday. And that's your sports update.
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0: Olds Weather.
3: For this afternoon, a 60% chance of showers, risk of thunderstorms, and local smoke. We'll see a high of 16 degrees. 60% chance of showers through the evening, overnight tonight, a low of 9. Tomorrow, 15 degrees and a 30% chance of showers, 10 degrees and periods of rain tomorrow night. Rain for Thursday, a high of 11, 16 for Friday with a cloudy sky.
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0: Ranch Roads Update.
3: On the QE2 and secondary highways, it is lightly raining, so do keep in mind that that might cause you some visibility issues this morning. We've got reports of fog. If you're heading east on Highway 27 and 582 past Torrington area, you'll be getting into some fog patches out that way. Also, if you're heading north, there's some fog patches up there as well. Anything else out there, let me know what it is. Pull over where it's nice and safe and text me on the Camp Clark Ford text line or give me a shout on the telephone line. That's been a look at your road report from Integra Tire and Sundry.
0: 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It's Sunrise on the Ranch. Mornings on 96.5 The Ranch.

0: Put it on me. That's Silly Burrows. It is 20 minutes now to 9 o'clock as we continue through this Tuesday. Coming up this Saturday, it's the Smoke Show Car Show at the Cam Clark Ford here in Olds. Swing on by and check out the classic cars. And who knows? It might be even burning out some rubber. It happens. It will happen eventually. Either way, there will be a barbecue and our very own Sierra McCool will be on hand as well for the day at the Smoke Show Car Show at Cam Clark Ford this Saturday. Don't miss it. It's going to be a great time.
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1: Olds weather.
0: For this afternoon, a 60% chance of showers, risk of thunderstorms, and local smoke. We'll see a high of 16 degrees. 60% chance of showers through the evening, overnight tonight, a low of 9. Tomorrow, 15 degrees and a 30% chance of showers, 10 degrees and periods of rain. Tomorrow night, rain for Thursday, a high of 11, 16 for Friday with a cloudy sky.
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0: Brand new truck. That's Kevin Dakin. It is 14 minutes now to 9 o'clock. Tuesday morning, and I do hope your Tuesday goes well. We've got your Century 21 Bravo Realty Trading Post coming up in just a little bit. 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Check it out. We'll have the telephone lines go live for the Century 21 Bravo Realty Trading Post after 9:05. Right now, here's Tyler Joe Miller.
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1: I'm Cass Patterson with your information update. The Kiwanis Club of Olds is in its fifth year of running the Trip of the Month raffle. Andre Barrell with the Kiwanis Club says all the money they raise each year goes right back into the community.
2: So we do a lot of playgrounds, support music festival, which is a big deal in March. We are also involved in breakfast for learners at Deer Meadow School. In wintertime, kids who want to go skating on the outdoor rink, we've established a warming building there for them to put skates on. And most recently, we have given $5,000 to OES, the elementary school, for a new organ. They've got a lot of kids there involved in music.
1: The Trip of the Month contest starts up again with the first draw set for September 4th, and then there is wraparounds for a full year with draws on the first Friday of each month. Later this week, the 2026 edition of the annual province-wide agricultural open house is happening. Food producers once again open their gates to the public this Saturday and Sunday for Alberta Open Farm Days. In the Nihil County region, visitors are encouraged to check out places including the Trochu Arboretum, Kirk's Alpaca Farm, and the Little Market Farm, along with the Nihil Historical Museum and the Trochu and District Museum. AlbertaOpenFarmDays.ca has the full list of participants so you can plan a trip to see it firsthand, meet the people behind the local food system, and taste the local farm-to-table meals. It's never too soon to start preparing for the busy fall and winter seasons. For residents in the town of Innisfail, the annual fall registration and information night is just around the corner. Find out how to get involved in community-based activities and meet members of local clubs and organizations on September 1st from 6 until 8 o'clock at the Red Surface at Innisfail Twin Arena. For organizations that would like to book a booth at the event, the deadline to register via the town's website is August 25th. That's your information update.
0: For full stories and more, visit MyMountainViewNow.com.
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4: In sports, some great scores were shot as another big tournament was held over the weekend at the Olds Golf Club. Winners at the 2026 Sims Furniture and Bedding Mixed Open, including Selena and Alan Lamb, with a gross score of 4-under-68, along with Tina Mahan and Scott Hansen, carding a net score of 10-under-62. Coming up this weekend at the OGC is the Club Championship, with a total of 36 holes of stroke play for competitors on Saturday and Sunday. The Calgary Stampeders will kick off Week 11 of the CFL season this Thursday at home against the BC Lions. The Stamps saw their record slip to 4-5 as they lost 33-30 in Toronto last week. And finally, in Major League Baseball on Monday night, the Toronto Blue Jays beat the Boston Red Sox 2-1. The Blue Jays' four-game homestand against the Red Sox continues through Thursday. And that's your sports update.
0: Olds weather.
4: For this afternoon, a 60% chance of showers, risk of thunderstorms, and local smoke. We'll see a high of 16 degrees. 60% chance of showers through the evening, overnight tonight, a low of 9. Tomorrow, 15 degrees and a 30% chance of showers, 10 degrees and periods of rain tomorrow night. Rain for Thursday, a high of 11, 16 for Friday, with a cloudy sky.
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1: 403-556-2206. The telephone is open. The Cam Clark Ford text line also open. We are waiting for your calls and texts for the Century 21 Bravo Realty Trading Post. 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Getting sold this Thursday at Rose Hill Auction. For more information, 403-586-4240, 403-586-4240. 403-556-2206. Our telephone is open, a Cam Clark Ford text line open. We are taking your calls and texts for the Century 21 Bravo Realty Trading Post right up until 9:30, as we do every weekday here on the ranch. 403-556-2206. Let's see what else might be on our Cam Clark Ford text line this morning. And on our Cam Clark Ford text line, we've got 2011 18-foot toy hauler trailer, front removable ramps for loading or back loading with side rails and tires like new, good for motorbike, side-by-side, firewood, hauling, moving, yard work stuff. 403-304-5799. That is 403-304-5799. They're looking for $2,500. Cash. 403-556-2206. Your telephone is open. Cam Clark Ford text line. Let's see what else. Come on out Thursday, August 20th. Mark it on your calendar. The Sundry Legion has a barbecue. 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Thank you in advance for supporting the local Sundry Legion. That's a dinner steak fry barbecue on a Thursday, August 20th at the Sundry Legion. $25. definitely put that on your calendar because you're going to want to get out there. 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Ah, it's going to be great. 403-556-2206. 1996 Jeep Grand Cherokee with 300,000 kilometers on it. 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The telephone is open. The Cab Clark Ford text line open. We've got your Century 21 Bravo Realty Trading Post on the air for another day. 403-556-2206. Oh, what do we got here? Oh, my. On our Cam Clark Ford text line this morning at 403-556-2206, we've got looking for an 80 or 90 horsepower Mercury outboard motor. 403-559-8390. 403-559-8390. If you have an 80 or 90 horsepower Mercury outboard motor for sale, that person would love to speak to you. 403-556-2206. Let's see what else is on our Cam Clark Ford text line this morning. Speaking of Cam Clark Ford, that's where you'll find the smoke show, car show this weekend at Cam Clark Ford. Our very own Sierra McCool will be on hand for that. Live on location for the smoke show, car show at Cam Clark Ford this Saturday. 403-556-2206. Somebody is looking for a windmill with a pond auger at least 8 feet. 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If you have a windmill with a pond auger at least 8 feet. Good morning, Trading Post.
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1: 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They're up there for 7 days after the show. So yesterday's up through last Tuesday, because last week was a short work week after the long weekend. So the last week's stuff will be there waiting for you right now. mymountainviewnow.com under the Trading Post tab is where you will find not only the Trading Post items, but also our submission form for your Trading Post items here on 96.5 The Ranch. 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It is the Century 21 Bravo Realty Trading Post. 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We've got a 2001 Nissan SUV. 4x4, new tires, runs great. 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Sounds great. Also, they've got a Bunomatic coffee maker as well. The home version, 587-894-6579. 587-894-6579. 403-556-2206. Good morning, Trading Post.
5: Hi, good morning.
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5: I have a few items for sale. One is a three-piece couch set. It's in pretty good condition. No rips or tears, just a little bit worn and worn out. Looking to just get rid of it, so if anybody wants it, can come and get it. I don't know the lengths of it due to I don't have a tape measure on me. But they're more than welcome to come and take a look. And I'm selling a 5-inch grinder that's Work X. It comes with the case, the manual, the chuck, and the handle and everything for $20. And I also have some board games for sale. They can give me a call on what I have. I got about 4 or 5 of them. Selling them for about $5 a piece. Mm-hmm. All the pieces are there. My phone number is 780-910-9930. I'm located right in Red Deer in the Glendale region.
1: You got it. Thank you very much.
5: Thank you.
1: Have a great day. 403-556-2206. We're continuing with the Century 21 Bravo Realty Trading Post this morning. We've got, Trading Post items coming in like crazy on our Cam Clark Ford text line this morning at 403-556-2206. For sale, blue love seat, no rips or stains, asking for $50, must take out of the basement. 403-556-0538. 403-556-0538. Also from our, what's that? What might that be? On the Cam Clark Ford text line also, we've got, 1978, mobile home, 14 by 67, comes with wood stove, fridge, electric stove, and washer, deck, and porch. It's getting sold this Thursday at the Rose Hill Auction. For more information, 403-586-4240. Also for sale, alfalfa mix, round hay bales, no rain, net wrapped, northeast of Olds at 403-597-0591, 403-597-0591. All right. Good morning, Trading Post.
6: Hi, good morning.
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6: My friend is coming back from Quebec. He needs a job out here. He's looking for a job drywalling or stuff like that. Needs a truck or a small van too, cheap enough to license for now. He's sick of the Liberals in Quebec. He's coming here to vote also. And 587-574-7420.
1: All right, thanks a lot.
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1: 403-556-2206. Telephone line's open. 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We've got, About 10 minutes and a bit left on our Century 21 Bravo Trading Post. So go ahead, get your Trading Post items in, 403-556-2206. The telephone line open, Cam Clark Ford text line open. Let's see what else might be on our Cam Clark Ford text line this morning. 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We've got looking for used cinder blocks. Do you have used cinder blocks? 403-507-7292. 403-507-7292. 403-556-2206. We're continuing along here on the Century 21 Bravo Realty Trading Post. We'll have more of your Trading Post items coming up in just a few seconds. We'll take a short break.
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1: 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We've got for sale a like new gray couch for $150. 403-479-4158. Now's the time to get those couches and love seats and all those other things for the living rooms. If your kids are moving out for college, well, that's like 3 weeks from now. Actually, it's probably less than that. They're probably already moving in or getting ready to go. So, you know what? The gray couch at $150, that's a great deal. 403-479-4158. 403-479-4158. You're going to find all this stuff on our website at mymountainviewnow.com. After the show, we'll be getting the Trading Post items up there fairly quickly. I'm not going to say it's right away, but it'll be shortly after the show. 403-556-2206. The speed of which I post the Trading Post items also correlates to the amount of editing I have to do on some of these Trading Post posts from the Camp Clarkport text line. Sometimes it takes a little bit longer, but that's okay. I don't mind. 403-556-2206. Let's see who else might be on our Camp Clarkport text line this morning. For the Century 21 Bravo Realty Trading Post, we got about 3.5 minutes. Good morning. We have a logging road radio for $150. Also a set of right-handed golf clubs for $200 and a leather or corduroy couch and love seat for sale for $1,800. 403-556-0805. That's 403-556-0805. Let's see who else we're on here. On our Cam Clark Ford text line this morning, a 18.4 by 38 Firestone tractor tire for sale. $200. Leslieville area, 403-318-3237. 403-318-3237. 18.4 by 38 Firestone tractor tire for sale. That's the Leslieville area. All right, we got about 3 minutes left on the Century 21 Bravo Realty Trading Post. Maybe not there, though. Good morning, Trading Post.
10: Good morning. I would just like to put on the Trading Post. I have a 2012 Ford Fusion SE. 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It's been well maintained over its life with us. About 37 miles per gallon it gets. I would still be driving it, but luckily I have something else. It has 375,000 kilometers on it. I'm asking 2,300. I am a bit negotiable. My number is 403-507-3564.
1: 3564. Thank you very much.
10: You bet. All right. Bye-bye. Thank you.
1: There you go. You're looking for a Ford Fusion. It's very well maintained. 375,000 kilometers on it, $2,300. But she's open to negotiation. 403-507-3564. 403-507-3564. Got about a minute and a half left on the Century 21 Bravo Realty Trading Post for today. 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About a minute left on the Century 21 Bravo Realty Trading Post as we take... one last sweep of the Cam Clark Ford text line this morning. We've got a kitchen table 42 long, 60 wide, 36 high. The set is in good condition all around, not wobbly. That's important. There's a few marks on the tabletop, as there will be, but all around a good table and chairs. $500 or best offer, located outside of Acme. Pickup only at 587-229-4778. 587-229-4778. That's outside of Acme. I think that's where Wile E. Coyote gets his dynamite from. Who knew? He comes all the way to Alberta for that. Has been for decades. 403-556-2206 as we get ready to wrap up the Century 21 Bravoworthy Trading Post for this morning. 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Like I said, not right away, but as soon as possible after we get all this gobbledygook edited out. Either way, that does it for the Century 21 Bravoworthy Trading Post. 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

0: Canada's songbird. That's Anne Murray. Yeah, she was the songbird for a while there, actually for several decades. I don't think anybody's taken her place. She's always been amazing. Anne Murray. I remember her back in the 70s and the 80s on Tommy Hunter show, I think it was. Anyways, what a great lady and a great talent and a great inspiration for future generations of female Canadians singing. Doesn't matter what brand of music they're singing. Just great. Either way, we've got World Professional Chuck Wagon Association races coming up on tomorrow, Wednesday night, from Rocky Mountain House. According to the schedule now, we're going to be moving them back 15 minutes, so they will start at 6:45. At least that's the rumor. We'll keep you apprised of when those are actually going to start this week. But for now, mark it on your watch as being 6:45 here on 96.5 The Ranch. The big World Professional Chuckwagon Association season finale from Rocky Mountain House starting tomorrow here on the ranch.
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1: Olds weather.
0: For this afternoon, a 60% chance of showers, risk of thunderstorms, and local smoke. We'll see a high of 16 degrees. 60% chance of showers through the evening. Overnight tonight, a low of 9. Tomorrow, 15 degrees and a 30% chance of showers. 10 degrees and periods of rain tomorrow night. Rain for Thursday, a high of 11. 16 for Friday with a cloudy sky.
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0: Brett Kissel, Cowboys and Dreamers. How you doing? 10 minutes now to 10 o'clock. I got to step aside for Tanya. She'll be here from 10 till 2. And, of course, Sierra will be here from 2 until 6 to get you through the rest of your afternoon and all the way home. Don't forget to join Sierra this Saturday at the Cam Clark Ford for the big smoke show, car show once again. She will be live on location from 10 till 2 for the big event. It's going to be a whole lot of fun.
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2: I'm here with Andre Burrell of the Kiwanis Club. How are you doing today?
3: Me, I'm doing fantastic.
2: There's a huge contest that helps out a great cause here in town. Now tell us a little bit about the trip of the month.
3: Sure. Well, if I could, I'd like to start off with saying that there's a lot of volunteer organizations in town that all contribute a lot of volunteer hours that benefit our community. With us, for our Kiwanis Club, what we're doing is all our fundraising goes right back into the community. That's our mandate, to support youth groups and so on and so forth. So we do a lot of playgrounds, support music festival, which is a big deal in March. We are also involved in breakfast for learners at Deer Meadow School. In wintertime, kids who want to go skating on the outdoor rink, we've established a warming building there for them to put skates on. And most recently, we have given $5,000 to OES, the elementary school, for a new organ. They've got a lot of kids there involved in music, so that's kind of the general purpose. All our funding goes right back into the community.
2: All right, so tell us a little bit about the Kiwanis trip of the month.
3: Sure. Well, we're going into our fifth year here now, and what we're doing is we're selling 500 tickets at $100 each. And the first draw is on September 4th. And each first Friday of the month, starting on the 4th, we are going to be pulling five names out of a drum. Now, I'm sure I mentioned we have 500 tickets. We're selling at $100 each. The first draw is a $2,000 voucher from Expedia that goes towards a trip of your choice. And if you don't want to travel, you take $1,600 in cash. Second draw is a $500 Sobeys gift card right here in town. The third draw is $100 cash. The fourth is a $100 Sobeys gift card. And the fifth is a $100 voucher from Expedia here in town. So there's five draws each of those first Fridays. That means there are 60 draws all together. If you win, your name goes right back into the drum and you can win more than once. And again, over the full year, the fundraising goes right back into the community.
2: So the ticket actually goes for the entire duration of the contest?
3: The absolute entire duration of the year. On average, it's about a $9 a month contribution if you don't win. And if you don't win, that's fine. It all goes right back into the community.
2: And still, like a Mexican vacation on $100 that you paid for the ticket, that's a great deal.
3: That's a pretty good deal.
2: Yeah.
3: Absolutely.
2: Yes, yeah. For sure.
3: And for those who can't or don't want to travel, the $1,600 in cash is a nice little bonus.
2: Absolutely. Now, tell us a little bit about how we can get tickets for this.
3: We can get tickets at the Olds Albertan, any Kiwanis member. You can go online at Kiwanis Club of Olds. There's many ways of tracking someone down. Myself personally, I'm not around that much, but popping into the Olds Albertan right downtown, their office hours are 9 till 5, and so it's pretty straightforward.
2: Now, cash, can they pay debit? How can they pay?
3: Cash, debit, credit card, e-transfer is probably the simplest. I think everybody does that nowadays.
2: Absolutely. And like you said, the first draw is coming up September the 4th.
3: That's correct.
2: And then it's the first Friday of every month?
3: That's correct.
2: Until March?
3: Till next August.
2: Till next August.
3: 12 months.
2: A full year of contest.
3: That's correct.
2: Excellent. Well, thank you very much, and good luck, and hopefully it all works out for the Kiwanis Club. And again, a big thanks to the Kiwanis Club for their continued support in the community.
3: Well, you're very welcome, and we do enjoy contributing, and it's a great deal of satisfaction to participate.
2: Thank you very much, Andre.
3: You're welcome. Thank you.
4: You can get your tickets for the Kiwanis Trip of the Month at the Olds Albertan offices or from Kiwanis members around the community.
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6: 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The pool will reopen on Monday, September 14th, with the full fall schedule in effect. 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
2: It's time now for This Day in Country Music, a look through the years at August 11th. Born on this day in 1946 in Versailles, Kentucky, was John Conley, country music singer who between 1978 and 2004 scored a total of 32 singles on Billboard's Hot Country Songs chart. Conley has scored 7 number one hits in his career, including Lady Lay Down, Backside of 30, Common Man, I'm Only in It for the Love, and Got My Heart Set on You. It was on this day in 1989 that Why'd You Come In Here Looking Like That by Dolly Parton was at number one on the country charts. Released as the first single from the album White Limousine, the song was Parton's 18th number one. And it was on this day in 2008 that Don Helms, a steel guitarist, best known as the steel guitar player of Hank Williams' Driftin' Cowboys, passed away at the age of 81. Helms was a featured musician on over 100 Hank Williams recordings and went on to play on many classic country hits, including Patsy Cline's Walking After Midnight, Stonewall Jackson's Waterloo, the Louvin Brothers' Cash on the Barrelhead, Lefty Frizzell's Long Black Veil, and Loretta Lynn's Blue Kentucky Girl. That's a look at This Day in Country Music.
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1: Olds weather.
16: For this afternoon, a 60% chance of showers, risk of thunderstorms, and local smoke. We'll see a high of 16 degrees. 60% chance of showers through the evening, overnight tonight, a low of 9. Tomorrow, 15 degrees and a 30% chance of showers, 10 degrees and periods of rain. Tomorrow night, rain for Thursday, a high of 11, 16 for Friday with a cloudy sky.
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9: Olds weather.
2: For this afternoon, a 60% chance of showers, risk of thunderstorms, and local smoke. We'll see a high of 16 degrees. 60% chance of showers through the evening, overnight tonight, a low of 9. Tomorrow, 15 degrees and a 30% chance of showers, 10 degrees and periods of rain. Tomorrow night, rain for Thursday, a high of 11, 16 for Friday with a cloudy sky.
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Russell Dickerson, Worth Your Wild on 96.5 The Ranch. Okay, so if you're an animal lover, this one is for you and a great way to spend a Saturday. The Bear Valley Rescue, they're going to be opening up its doors on Saturday, August 29th. And you can actually head out, meet some of the wonderful animals and the people who take care of them. They'll have a guided tour, raffle baskets, a bake sale, and a barbecue as well. And admission is completely free, which is lovely. The Bear Valley Rescue open house will be running from 10 until 3 on that day. It's happening in Sundry, located at 31123 Range Road 60. Animals, baked goodies, and a barbecue. Well, it sounds like a good day to me. Get the details online through our website at mymountainviewnow.com. 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
1: I'm Gail Hartvigsen with an information update. The Kiwanis Club of Olds is into its fifth year of running the Trip of the Month raffle. Andre Burrell with the Kiwanis Club says all the money they raise each year goes right back.

0: Kiwanis member. According to the Agriculture Financial Services Corporation, July was an active weather month in Alberta with crop damage caused by hail, heavy rain, and strong winds. As of July the 28th, AFSC was dealing with over 2,600 outstanding hail claims. AFSC officials point out that clients have 14 days to report hail damage, and they can be claimed online via AFSC Connect. The claims wind up being prioritized and processed based on factors including the number of claims in the area, field conditions, crop stage, the type and severity of the damage, and whether an inspection must be completed before harvest or other field operations can continue. And finally, it's never too soon to start preparing for the busy fall and winter season. For residents in the town of Innisfail, the annual Fall Registration and Information Night is just around the corner. Find out how to get involved in community-based activities and meet members of the local clubs and organizations on September the 1st from 6 until 8 o'clock on the red surface at the Innisfail Twin Arena. For organizations that would like to book a booth at the event, the deadline to register via the town's website is August 25th. That's your information update.
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0: In sports, some great scores were shot as another big tournament was held over the weekend at the Olds Golf Club. Winners at the 2026 Sims Furniture and Bedding Mixed Open included Selena and Alan Lamb with a gross score of 4-under-68, along with Tina Mahan and Scott Hansen, carding a net score of 10-under-62. Coming up this weekend at the OGC is the Club Championship, with a total of 36 holes of stroke play for the competitors on Saturday and Sunday. The Calgary Stampeders will kick off Week 11 of the CFL season this Thursday at home against the BC Lions. The Stamps saw their record slip to 4-5 as they lost 33-30 in Toronto last week. And finally, in the majors on Monday night, the Toronto Blue Jays won the opener of their four-game series at home versus Boston by the score of 2-1. That's your sports update.
1: Olds weather.
3: For this afternoon, a 60% chance of showers, risk of thunderstorms, and local smoke. We'll see a high of 16 degrees. 60% chance of showers through the evening, overnight tonight, a low of 9. Tomorrow, 15 degrees and a 30% chance of showers, 10 degrees and periods of rain tomorrow night. Rain for Thursday, a high of 11, 16 for Friday with a cloudy sky.
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8: I'm Craig Lester, and this is Rural Roots Canada. With moisture levels starting to rebound after some dry years, a researcher is pointing to faba beans as a great option for your field. Ardar Pulse research scientist with Lakeland College, Robin Davidson, says faba beans thrive under wetter conditions.
9: We all know that faba beans in a dry year are not going to do well. A lot of farmers have grown faba beans in the past and not been happy because of the lack of moisture. But in a year like this, faba beans tend to do very, very well because they love those moisture levels.
8: She adds that the issues farmers see with ephenomyces in peas and lentils are currently not showing up in faba beans. Davidson says one of the biggest benefits is their ability to fix nitrogen throughout the growing season.
9: If you grow faba beans, you will start to see nodules showing up, you know, 3 weeks after you plant them, after they get established really well. You get that rhizobial bacterial interaction happening, you get nodules forming, and then you'll see these beautiful, beautiful nodules on the plant.
8: She says that can make them a valuable option in a farm's crop rotation. I'm Craig Lester, and this is Rural Roots Canada.
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0: metric ton. In milling wheat markets, September Minneapolis futures are down 11 cents at 6.59, with local hard red spring bids for August movement at 8.15 per bushel. In the oil seeds, November canola futures lost $15.10 at 7.79.80 per ton or 17.69 per bushel. In the pulse markets, nearby red lentils are trading at 22 cents per pound and yellow peas remain at 7.50 per bushel. In the cattle markets, October live cattle gained 7 cents at 226.97 per 100 weight. 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
2: 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In central Alberta on Monday, steers 900 pounds plus, 455 to 484, 8 to 9, 490 to 525, 7 to 8, 528 to 565, 6 to 7, $6 to 630, 5 to 6, 632 to 651. Heifers 900 pounds plus, 402 to 418, 8 to 9, 420 to 442, 7 to 8, 445 to 481, 6 to 7, 493 to 517, 5 to 6, 540 to 562. On a light test of the market, cow-calf pairs traded up to $6,900 per pair. This is Megan Connors with CanFax reporting for the Alberta Beef Producers.
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7: Olds weather.
8: For this afternoon, a 60% chance of showers, risk of thunderstorms, and local smoke. We'll see a high of 16 degrees. 60% chance of showers through the evening. Overnight tonight, a low of 9. Tomorrow, 15 degrees and a 30% chance of showers. 10 degrees and periods of rain tomorrow night. Rain for Thursday, a high of 11. 16 for Friday with a cloudy sky.
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Stella Lefty with Boston on 96.5 The Ranch. Okay, so this weekend might be a little quieter, but apparently you might be just saving your energy because next weekend is going to be packed. We've got the Sippin' in the Sticks Beer Fest in Eagle Hill, the Digsbury Fair, and Rodeo running Friday through Sunday. And keep an eye out for our own Corey driving in Saturday morning's parade. Now, Saturday also brings the Station 5 Roundup at the Digsbury train station with Corey and Sierra emceeing. And Sierra's heading to the Water Valley Arts Fest for a live remote from noon until 4 on that day. And then on Sunday, there's going to be the Clifford Scott Tractor Pull at the Digsbury Rodeo Grounds as well. So there's going to be lots of fun. And for this Saturday, if cars are your thing, go say hi to Sierra this Saturday. She's going to be live at the Cam Clark Ford Olds for their smoke show, car show, from 10 until 2. So check out the cars and catch up with Sierra and tell her that Tanya sent you. We're going to continue with more music for you from Braden King with We Got Beer on 96.5 The Ranch.

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2: I'm here with Andre Burrell of the Kiwanis Club. How are you doing today?
3: Me, I'm doing fantastic.
2: There's a huge contest that helps out a great cause here in town. Now, tell us a little bit about the trip of the month.
3: Sure. Well, if I could, I'd like to start off with saying that there's a lot of volunteer organizations in town that all contribute a lot of volunteer hours that benefit our community. With us, for our Kiwanis Club, what we're doing is all our fundraising goes right back into the community. That's our mandate, to support youth groups and so on and so forth. So we do a lot of playgrounds, support music festival, which is a big deal in March. We are also involved in breakfast for learners at Deer Meadow School. In wintertime, kids who want to go skating on the outdoor rink, we've established a warming building there for them to put skates on. And most recently, we have given $5,000 to OES, the elementary school, for a new organ. They've got a lot of kids there involved in music, so that's kind of the general purpose. All our funding goes right back into the community.
2: All right, so tell us a little bit about the Kiwanis Trip of the Month.
3: Sure. 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The fourth is a $100 Sobeys gift card. And the fifth is a $100 voucher from Expedia here in town. So there's five draws each of those first Fridays. That means there are 60 draws all together. If you win, your name goes right back into the drum and you can win more than once. And again, over the full year, the fundraising goes right back into the community.
2: So the ticket actually goes for the entire duration of the contest?
3: The absolute entire duration of the year. On average, it's about a $9 a month contribution if you don't win. And if you don't win, that's fine. It all goes right back into the community.
2: And still, like a Mexican vacation on $100 that you paid for the ticket, that's a great deal.
3: That's a pretty good deal.
2: Yeah.
3: Absolutely.
2: Yes, yeah. For sure.
3: And for those who can't or don't want to travel, the $1,600 in cash is a nice little bonus.
2: Absolutely. Now, tell us a little bit about how we can get tickets for this.
3: We can get tickets at the Olds Albertan, any Kiwanis member. You can go online at Kiwanis Club of Olds. There's many ways of tracking someone down. Myself personally, I'm not around that much, but popping into the Olds Albertan right downtown, their office hours are 9 till 5, and so it's pretty straightforward.
2: Now, cash, can they pay debit? How can they pay?
3: Cash, debit, credit card, e-transfer is probably the simplest. I think everybody does that nowadays.
2: Absolutely. And like you said, the first draw is coming up September the 4th.
3: That's correct.
2: And then it's the first Friday of every month?
3: That's correct.
2: Until March?
3: No, till next August.
2: Till next August.
3: 12 months.
2: A full year of contest.
3: That's correct.
2: Excellent. Well, thank you very much, and good luck, and hopefully it all works out for the Kiwanis Club. And again, a big thanks to the Kiwanis Club for their continued support in the community.
3: Well, you're very welcome, and we do enjoy contributing, and it's a great deal of satisfaction to participate.
2: Thank you very much, Andre.
3: You're welcome. Thank you.
2: You can get your tickets for the Kiwanis Trip of the Month at the Olds Albertan offices or from Kiwanis members around the community.
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2: It's time now for This Day in Country Music, a look through the years at August 11th. Born on this day in 1946 in Versailles, Kentucky, was John Conley, country music singer who between 1978 and 2004 scored a total of 32 singles on Billboard's Hot Country Songs chart. Conley has scored 7 number one hits in his career, including Lady Lay Down, Backside of 30, Common Man, I'm Only in It for the Love, and Got My Heart Set on You. It was on this day in 1989 that Why'd You Come In Here Looking Like That by Dolly Parton was at number one on the country charts. Released as the first single from the album White Limousine, the song was Parton's 18th number one. And it was on this day in 2008 that Don Helms, a steel guitarist, best known as the steel guitar player of Hank Williams' Drifting Cowboys, passed away at the age of 81. Helms was a featured musician on over 100 Hank Williams recordings and went on to play on many classic country hits, including Patsy Cline's Walking After Midnight, Stonewall Jackson's Waterloo, the Louvin Brothers' Cash on the Barrelhead, Lefty Frizzell's Long Black Veil, and Loretta Lynn's Blue Kentucky Girl. That's a look at This Day in Country Music.
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1: Olds weather.
6: For this afternoon, a 60% chance of showers, risk of thunderstorms, and local smoke. We'll see a high of 16 degrees. 60% chance of showers through the evening. Overnight tonight, a low of 9. Tomorrow, 15 degrees and a 30% chance of showers. 10 degrees and periods of rain tomorrow night. Rain for Thursday, a high of 11. 16 for Friday with a cloudy sky.
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Ryan Van Lee with Alone Enough on 96.5 The Ranch. That's it for me. Enjoy the rest of your day, and I'll be back again tomorrow just after 10 o'clock on your Wednesday. Here's Jason Aldean with Don't Tell on Me on 96.5 The Ranch.

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0: how's it going? Good afternoon. I was cleaning out some storage this weekend, and I found an old gem from childhood. I found my old Razor scooter. If you don't know what that is, basically think about a skateboard with handlebars. That's pretty much the concept. And yeah, it was rainy and kind of crappy today, but when it is sunny out, those skate parks, man, in any of the towns, are full. Full of young kids that are all incredibly good skaters, which is honestly creepy, because I was sitting there with my Razor scooter, and I was like, maybe I should get back into this. Maybe I should try and bring it to the skate park. And then I had that thought that ran across my mind, and it was, Sierra, no, you're going to be absolutely embarrassed by those kids. They are going to wipe the floor with you. So it got me wondering, what are your kids better than you at? What do they just dominate you at and just clean the floor with you at? Let me know on the Cam Clark Ford text line.
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0: So we've been chatting about skate parks, and it got us talking about what your kids are better than you at. This text here says, not sure how it happened, but my kids are both quite good at math, and they enjoy it. I've never liked math, and I was terrible at it. They laugh at me when I can't solve the equations that they can. Oh boy, is math skill genetic? I've always kind of, you know, I learned about genealogy and stuff in school, but I don't really know if math is a genetic kind of thing, you know? Maybe you have one parent that's good at math, one parent that's not. It's got to be some sort of brain makeup thing, some science stuff that I'm a little too, you know, not smart enough for. Another text here says, my kids have higher empathy than I do. We could all learn something from kids. Yeah, that's true. Very true. Hate is very much learned. Kids are very loving creatures. They love everyone, and they don't really like to hate until they are taught to do so. So maybe we do need to learn something from kids.
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0: For the rest of the day today, we're looking at a high of 16 with a 60% chance of showers and a risk of thunderstorms, which is continuing overnight tonight into tomorrow, turning into a 30% chance of showers. Your low overnight tonight is 9 degrees. Tomorrow, we're looking at a high of just 15 degrees with a 30% chance of showers continuing throughout the day into tomorrow night, which is going to see 10 degrees with periods of rain continuing into Thursday and a little bit into Friday as well. Right now in the town of Olds, it is 15 degrees with a 60% chance of showers and that risk of thunderstorms.
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0: So we were talking about skating, skateboarding, biking, skate parks. They are very much the home of the wipeout. They don't just happen exclusively there, but you're definitely going to see more wipeouts there than anywhere else. Although, everyone's got a story of a nasty spill that they've had. Everyone does. Even if you're not a skater, you never learned how to bike, you never learned how to skateboard, you definitely have a story of falling down. Even on your legs. We've actually talked about them on this show before, about those falls that you can have. So I'm going to ask it again. On any vehicle, including just your bipedal self, your legs, have you had a wipeout? And what injuries did it leave you with? Let me know on the Cam Clark Ford text line.
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2: I'm Gail Hartvigson with an information update. The Kiwanis Club of Olds is into its fifth year of running the Trip of the Month raffle. Andre Burrell with the Kiwanis Club says all the money they raise each year goes right back into the community.
3: So we do a lot of playgrounds, support music festival, which is a big deal in March. We are also involved in breakfast for learners at Deer Meadow School. In wintertime, kids who want to go skating on the outdoor rink, we've established a warming building there for them to put skates on. And most recently, we have given $5,000 to OES, the elementary school, for a new organ. They've got a lot of kids there involved in music.
2: The Trip of the Month contest starts up again with the first draw set for September 4th, and from there it wraps around for a full year with draws on the first Friday of each month. Five prize winners are selected during each draw, including a $2,000 travel voucher, and he says that you can win more than once. 500 tickets are being sold for $100 each, and they're available from any local Kiwanis member. A fire restriction for Mountain View County has been lifted, effective immediately. The fire restriction was initially put in place on July the 29th, but recent rainfall has helped decrease the fire risk in the county and allow for it to be lifted. Members of the public are still urged to exercise caution while burning and have a supply of water readily available at all times. According to the Agriculture Financial Services Corporation, July was an active weather month in Alberta with crop damage caused by hail, heavy rain, and strong winds. As of July the 28th, AFSC was dealing with over 2,600 outstanding hail claims. AFSC officials point out that clients have 14 days to report hail damage, and they can be claimed online via AFSC Connect. The claims wind up being prioritized and processed based on factors, including the number of claims in the area, field conditions, crop stage, the type and severity of the damage, and whether an inspection must be completed before harvest or other field operations can continue. And finally, it's never too soon to start preparing for the busy fall and winter season. For residents in the town of Innisfail, the annual Fall Registration and Information Night is just around the corner. Find out how to get involved in community-based activities and meet members of the local clubs and organizations on September the 1st from 6 until 8 o'clock on the red surface at the Innisfail Twin Arena. For organizations that would like to book a booth at the event, the deadline to register via the town's website is August 25th. That's your information update.
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0: Hey, good afternoon. How's it hanging? Summer is continuing. It is a Tuesday in August. It is the 11th. And we had a lot of sun over the past couple of weeks. Now we're starting to get back into that trend of rain, which is okay. It's all right. It's just kind of the ebb and flow system that summers tend to bring. And we still got lots of stuff, summery things going on too, including something that is very much weather dependent, and that is farmers markets. Tons of places still having their markets going on week after week here, including here in Olds. They do it every Thursday down at the Cow Palace. That's super awesome. Haven't gotten the chance to go yet. Maybe I will this week. Maybe this is the week that I go and head out to say hi to some people, buy some vegetables. And speaking of buying vegetables, I wanted to ask you, what tastes better when it's local? What tastes better when you grab it from those farmers markets? Let me know. The Ranch.
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0: What tastes better when it is local? I've got a couple texts rolling into the Cam Clark Ford text line on this one here. Lots of people got opinions on this stuff, including this one, which I knew was going to come in, and they know it too. They said, I know this is probably the obvious answer, but you can't beat Alberta beef, especially if you get it right from a butcher. Yeah, that's true. A lot of people turn into using butchers instead of just buying from the usual grocery store. You get to customize it a little bit more. Some people like it a little bit more. Very neat, hey? Very, very neat. My parents have gotten into that too, using the Tofield Packers up in Tofield. They're very great. If you ever are up there, you need some meat, swing by there. Definitely good. Another text here says, weirdly enough, carrots are more flavorful when they're local. That's because they're more fresh, I suppose. You know, just like spending less time on a truck in a box. I don't know. Support local.
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0: For the rest of the day today, we're looking at a high of 16 with a 60% chance of showers and a risk of thunderstorms, which is continuing overnight tonight into tomorrow, turning into a 30% chance of showers. Your low overnight tonight is 9 degrees. Tomorrow, we're looking at a high of just 15 degrees with a 30% chance of showers continuing throughout the day into tomorrow night, which is going to see 10 degrees with periods of rain continuing into Thursday and a little bit into Friday as well. Right now in the town of Olds, it is 15 degrees with a 60% chance of showers and that risk of thunderstorms.
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So we were chatting about farmers markets. You know, they've been around a long time, dating back centuries in some parts of the world. But now farmers markets have expanded. They're more than just farmer stands selling produce. They've got tons of stuff, artisans, activities for everyone, lots going on for hours, even for kids. And I dabbled in going to farmers markets as a kid. My mom liked buying local stuff, fresh stuff. And we'd, you know, tag along sometimes as children. So I wanted to ask you, did you go to any farmers markets as a kid? And did you enjoy going? Was there stuff for you to do there? Maybe even with your kids now, you bring them to the farmers market and they find that there's more stuff to do for themselves. Let me know on the Cam Clark Ford text line.

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1: I'm Gail Hartvigsen with an information update. The Kiwanis Club of Olds is into its fifth year of running the Trip of the Month raffle. Andre Burrell with the Kiwanis Club says all the money they raise each year goes right back into the community.
2: So we do a lot of playgrounds, support music festival, which is a big deal in March. We are also involved in breakfast for learners at Deer Meadow School. In the wintertime, kids who want to go skating on the outdoor rink, we've established a warming building there for them to put skates on. And most recently, we have given $5,000 to OES, the elementary school, for a new organ. They've got a lot of kids there involved in music.
1: The Trip of the Month contest starts up again with the first draw set for September 4th, and from there it wraps around for a full year with draws on the first Friday of each month. Five prize winners are selected during each draw, including a $2,000 travel voucher, and he says that you can win more than once. 500 tickets are being sold for $100 each, and they're available from any local Kiwanis member. A fire restriction for Mountain View County has been lifted, effective immediately. The fire restriction was initially put in place on July the 29th, but recent rainfall has helped decrease the fire risk in the county and allow for it to be lifted. Members of the public are still urged to exercise caution while burning and have a supply of water readily available at all times. According to the Agriculture Financial Services Corporation, July was an active weather month in Alberta with crop damage caused by hail, heavy rain, and strong winds. As of July the 28th, AFSC was dealing with over 2,600 outstanding hail claims. AFSC officials point out that clients have 14 days to report hail damage, and they can be claimed online via AFSC Connect. The claims wind up being prioritized and processed based on factors, including the number of claims in the area, field conditions, crop stage, the type and severity of the damage, and whether an inspection must be completed before harvest or other field operations can continue. And finally, it's never too

0: rest of the day today, we're looking at a high of 16 with a 60% chance of showers and a risk of thunderstorms, which is continuing overnight tonight into tomorrow, turning into a 30% chance of showers. Your low overnight tonight is 9 degrees. Tomorrow, we're looking at a high of just 15 degrees with a 30% chance of showers continuing throughout the day into tomorrow night, which is going to see 10 degrees with periods of rain continuing into Thursday and a little bit into Friday as well. Right now in the town of Olds, it is 15 degrees with a 60% chance of showers and that risk of thunderstorms.
1: 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Need a tow? 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Anytime, any weather. Get hooked on Cooters. 403-638-3934.
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0: Not seeing too much in the way of traffic or road condition troubles at the moment, but if you do see something, let us know on the Cam Clark Ford text line, or you can give us a call on the phone line if you would prefer as well. Also, do keep in mind there is that risk of thunderstorms overnight tonight and this evening, this afternoon, basically all the time right now. So just keep that in mind if you're going to be traveling. You might be hindered by some rain, some wind, possibly some hail. So just keep that in mind. The Road Report is brought to you by Integra Tire in Sundry.
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0: There's Keith Urban with Wild Hearts here on 96.5 The Ranch. Good afternoon. I was digging through my old storage closet back at home, and I found my old scooter. And I was thinking about it. I was like, maybe I should pick this back up, try some skating, head back to the skate parks and give that a whirl. And then my second thought was absolutely not, because the kids of today are absolutely going to embarrass me there. It is not going to be a good look for me in my, you know, old age of 20 to go and, you know, try and compete with the kids down there with their skate tricks and stuff. They would mop the floor with me. It would be very embarrassing. And sometimes that happens. Sometimes kids are better than us at things, right? Sometimes even your own kids. So I wanted to ask you, what are your kids better than you at? What do they just demolish you at?
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0: So we were talking about skating, a hobby that has stood the test of time, along with biking, scootering, any kind of thing like that, rollerblading. Because I found my old scooter in a storage closet at home, and I was, you know, kind of wondering how much it would cost brand new, honestly, if I were to get a new one or anything like that. And turns out, looking on the good old interwebs, a large range of prices. You could get crappy ones for like $30, or you could, you know, spend over $1,000 on a scooter. Depends on what you're looking for. So I was going to ask you today, how much did you pay just for a hobby? Maybe it was for a bike or for a skateboard like that or something. But you spent money on your hobby. How much did it cost you? It's kind of almost hard to pay for things when it's just for fun, hey?
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9: Whether it's slick, windy, bumper to bumper, or smooth sailing, we'll keep you posted. Listen to the traffic report on 96.5 The Ranch every morning at 6:30, 7:30, 8:30, and in the afternoon at 4 o'clock. 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
1: Olds weather.
0: For the rest of the day today, we're looking at a high of 16 with a 60% chance of showers and a risk of thunderstorms, which is continuing overnight tonight into tomorrow, turning into a 30% chance of showers. Your low overnight tonight is 9 degrees. Tomorrow, we're looking at a high of just 15 degrees with a 30% chance of showers continuing throughout the day into tomorrow night, which is going to see 10 degrees with periods of rain continuing into Thursday and a little bit into Friday as well. Right now in the town of Olds, it is 15 degrees with a 60% chance of showers and that risk of thunderstorms.
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So, wipeouts. They happen at skate parks, but, you know, not just there. They can pretty much happen anywhere. And I got a text here about their major wipeout. This texter here says, my major wipeout happened when I was 14. I filled up my Honda 90 bike and took off across the parking lot at night. I did not realize they put a telephone pole across the parking lot to section it off. Well, I hit it at about 50K and did somersault in the air with the bike landing on top of me on the gravel parking lot. I laid there for over an hour in pain, scraped up in shorts and a t-shirt, no helmet. The owner came out, bandaged me up. 50 years later, I still have the scrapes on my body to remind me of my wipeout. Holy cow, what a story. If that's not an advertisement for helmets and protective equipment, I don't know what is.

0: The Ranch.
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1: I'm Gail Hartvigson with an information update. The Kiwanis Club of Olds is into its fifth year of running the Trip of the Month raffle. Andre Burrell with the Kiwanis Club says all the money they raise each year goes right back into the community.
2: So we do a lot of playgrounds, support music festival, which is a big deal in March. We are also involved in breakfast for learners at Deer Meadow School. In wintertime, kids who want to go skating on the outdoor rink, we've established a warming building there for them to put skates on. And most recently, we have given $5,000 to OES, the elementary school, for a new organ. They've got a lot of kids there involved in music.
1: The Trip of the Month contest starts up again with the first draw set for September 4th, and from there it wraps around for a full year with draws on the first Friday of each month. Five prize winners are selected during each draw, including a $2,000 travel voucher, and he says that you can win more than once. 500 tickets are being sold for $100 each, and they're available from any local Kiwanis member. A fire restriction for Mountain View County has been lifted, effective immediately. The fire restriction was initially put in place on July the 29th, but recent rainfall has helped decrease the fire risk in the county and allow for it to be lifted. Members of the public are still urged to exercise caution while burning and have a supply of water readily available at all times. According to the Agriculture Financial Services Corporation, July was an active weather month in Alberta with crop damage caused by hail, heavy rain, and strong winds. As of July the 28th, AFSC was dealing with over 2,600 outstanding hail claims. AFSC officials point out that clients have 14 days to report hail damage, and they can be claimed online via AFSC Connect. The claims wind up being prioritized and processed based on factors, including the number of claims in the area, field conditions, crop stage, the type and severity of the damage, and whether an inspection must be completed before harvest or other field operations can continue. And finally, it's never too soon to start preparing for the busy fall and winter season. For residents in the town of Innisfail, the annual Fall Registration and Information Night is just around the corner. Find out how to get involved in community-based activities and meet members of the local clubs and organizations on September the 1st from 6 until 8 o'clock on the red surface at the Innisfail Twin Arena. For organizations that would like to book a booth at the event, the deadline to register via the town's website is August 25th. That's your information update.
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1: In sports, some great scores were shot as another big tournament was held over the weekend at the Olds Golf Club. Winners at the 2026 Sims Furniture and Bedding Mixed Open included Selena and Alan Lamb with a gross score of 4-under-68, along with Tina Mahan and Scott Hansen carding a net score of 10-under-62. Coming up this weekend at the OGC is the club championship, with a total of 36 holes of stroke play for the competitors on Saturday and Sunday. The Calgary Stampeders will kick off week 11 of the CFL season this Thursday at home against the BC Lions. The Stamps saw their record slip to 4-5 as they lost 33-30 in Toronto last week. And finally, in the majors on Monday night, the Toronto Blue Jays won the opener of their four-game series at home versus Boston by the score of 2-1. That's your sports update.
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4: After 4 days of racing here at the Battle of the North, it all came down to Championship Sunday, where the aggregate champion Jamie Labuschagne would race against Chance Vegan, Jason Glass, and Aubrey Mottowillow. It would be Vegan that ultimately came out victorious, and he said the reason he picked the four barrel is because he felt those were the right horses to get him to the championship circle.
5: All the credit to them. They really did their thing tonight, and I wasn't sure how they're going to handle the deep going, because those other outfits, they probably got a little bit more pure run than mine. So the strategy was to get in front and just try to hang on, and they came for me and they were picking me off, but we found the finish line, thankfully. So yeah, super proud.

0: Hey, good afternoon. How's it hanging? The summer is rolling on here, continuing as we head into another nice August evening. You know, we had a couple of sunny weeks going on a little back, you know, and now we've kind of got the rain again as summer ebbs and flows. One thing that is continuing and going strong, though, is the farmers markets. Those are definitely still happening. They're going around to every town. We've got ours here in Olds every Thursday. That is super awesome. Maybe I'm going to try going this week just to get out of the house. You know, it's good to support local, see what's going on, meet some people in town. I wanted to ask you, though, what tastes better when it's local? What thing tastes better when you get it farm fresh? Let me know on the Cam Clark Ford text line.
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0: Some things just taste better when they come from someone you know. So I'm asking you, what tastes better when it's local? Let me know on the Cam Clark Ford text line. As these people are doing, I got a text here that says, honey. Yes, including honey straws. I love those. And I, my parents get their honey from Peace River Honey Company. That's a good brand to support there, very local. They do raw honey, too, which I didn't even really know was a thing that you could sell. But it is just, oh, if you haven't tried that, raw honey or creamed honey, man, that stuff's good. It's, the texture doesn't even compare with normal honey. It's so good. It's so good that I'm, like, speechless about it. Another text here says, I love the stands that sell homemade baked goods. Nothing beats a fresh cookie or a loaf of bread. You just have to eat them fast. Yeah, that's true. You gotta know what you're buying and how long it's gonna last you, because they definitely expire quicker. But on the other side, they've got less preservatives in them.
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0: For the rest of the day today, we're looking at a high of 16 with a 60% chance of showers and a risk of thunderstorms, which is continuing overnight tonight into tomorrow, turning into a 30% chance of showers. Your low overnight tonight is 9 degrees. Tomorrow, we're looking at a high of just 15 degrees with a 30% chance of showers continuing throughout the day into tomorrow night, which is going to see 10 degrees with periods of rain continuing into Thursday and a little bit into Friday as well. Right now in the town of Olds, it is 15 degrees with a 60% chance of showers and that risk of thunderstorms.
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1: Country, keeping it country. This is where country lives. Country is the Ranch.

and phone, keys, wallet. That's such a neat song from a songwriting perspective. I speak as if I actually write songs. I do not. Do not take my unqualified, unprofessional opinion as fact on that one. I just like the song. I think it's nice. Anyways, have a good rest of your Tuesday. I'm out of here. Gotta get home, enjoy that summer vibe on a Tuesday in August. Man, oh man. Hopefully that rain tapers off over the next couple of days. It's kind of iffy on whether or not it's going to keep raining, but we're going to see. We'll play it by ear. Have a good rest of your Tuesday. I will see you tomorrow for your Wednesday. Already halfway through the week. Look at us go. Magical.

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